0: They're coming. There you go, Glenn. They're coming. 师傅。
1: Everything becomes a void.
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0: 师傅。Let's get out of here.
1: 九燕啊。Have this, you must. Go train in the holy snake five chambers. Learn the golden snake subdued ego techniques. You are the only hope to revenge our snake clan, yo.

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Is she a princess? A cutie? 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A beauty? No, I don't think so. She is more than just young and beautiful. She is more than just a girl.She is a bonbon.

They live inside us. And sometimes, they win. 与黑的终点是紫色的怪物。相遇是淡紫色的吗？

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1: Consequences are going to be.
0: You're compelled to do it. Do it. Do it. Do it.
1: What did that make you feel?

Wanna follow my path, better don't mess with me. I don't know who you are. I don't know who you are.